0: David Bowie. And his real name is David Jones. He changed it to Bowie to avoid confusion with the David Jones of the Monkees. And speaking of Monkees, I was just reading about Mickey Dolenz. He's out doing music in 2026. 6 years of the Monkees. Lots of tour dates throughout the United States. It's going to be extended through 2027, in fact. Since he's the only one left alive of the original four Monkees. Standing by, we're going to have Pearl Jam song kick off into the long set.
1: 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Terry Hinkle here. It's Thursday night. Fight night it is. We are at Pony Express Days at Mount Zion. X-Crush is playing right now and rocking the main stage. Get on over here for a good time. There's fries, there's food, there's drinks, there's a lot of bikes here for Fight Night. A lot of great people. So get on out here. Come say hi, get signed up as well. We're pulling two qualifiers. We pulled two at 7 o'clock. We'll pull two more at 8 o'clock. Those qualifiers going to Big Stuff for the finale. The Mileage Chevrolet Indicator, October the 1st. And one of those qualifiers will be going up with a brand new 2026 Harley-Davidson Heritage Classic. Come see the bike. Come see us. We're having a grand old time. Luckily, no weather. Yeah, it's really nice out. So hopefully we'll see you soon. Get on over here. We're here until 8 o'clock. Big thank you to our qualifiers, or sponsors, and our qualifiers for coming out. 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Sign up there. And they pull two qualifiers every week, each place, and they come in to the big pot, that big grand finale October 1st. So do not miss out. Get on out here. It's amazingly great. So hopefully we'll see you soon. It's Jerry Hinkle with 106.7 The Box, 105.1 Jack FM, Fight Night.
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8: Good evening and happy Thursday, Central Illinois. Here's a look at your forecast from the WAND Weather Center. Holding on to some mostly cloudy skies throughout the rest of our daylight hours for this Thursday. As we get throughout your night, though, a couple more chances for some scattered showers and storms enter the picture, mainly around that 9-10 o'clock window for northern areas and continuing south throughout the rest of the night. Overnight lows near 70 degrees across the area. Cloudier skies towards the back half of our Friday, with highs back near 89 degrees. I'm meteorologist Ben Whitney.
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from out on the island. In the back room she was everybody's darling, but she never lost her head. Even when she was given head, she says, "Hey babe, take a walk on the wild side." Said, "Hey babe, take a walk on the wild side." And the colored girls go doo doo doo doo doo doo doo doo doo doo doo doo doo doo doo doo doo doo doo doo doo doo doo doo doo doo doo doo doo doo doo doo doo doo doo doo doo doo doo doo doo doo doo doo 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doo doo doo doo doo doo doo doo doo doo doo doo doo doo doo doo doo doo doo doo doo doo doo doo doo doo doo doo doo doo doo doo doo doo doo doo doo doo doo doo doo doo doo doo doo doo doo doo doo doo 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

0: I can't tell if he cares or not. It's Phil Collins on the Greg Stone Show. Hey, coming up, I got that funny for you. Plus, epic number one from the Stones, and we'll also hear from Nirvana. That's next on your Friday soundtrack.
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9: From the 106.7, the Fox Weather Center. A chance of showers and thunderstorms develops late tonight. Mainly after 4 a.m. expect mostly cloudy skies with a low near 73 and an east wind around 7 miles per hour. Saturday brings a 50% chance of storms before noon, turning partly sunny with a high near 94 and heat index values up to 107. Saturday night stays partly cloudy with a low near 74. Sunday looks partly sunny with a high near 91. For the latest news, weather, and community info, visit DecaturRadio.com.
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0: Number one hit for the Stones and can't get no satisfaction on the Greg Stone program. Happy Friday. Time to put a smile on that face if you're suffering from, I don't know, I wish this day was over disease. Well, we've got something for you. Here's Jeff Caldwell on this National Tattoo Removal Day talking about electricians and tattoos.
1: Oh, the scientists, they're so ambitious. Now they're working on the smart grid. Gonna make our electrical system more reliable and efficient with digital technology. How about you put more outlets at the airport so we can charge our phones? What's more relaxing before a flight than racing through the terminal like Mad Max in search of scarce power sources? I'm not optimistic about this smart grid. There's an electrician on my street. His logo is a big hand holding a lightning bolt. I'm pretty sure experienced electricians try to avoid this situation. Right on the bear skin. That's gotta smart. I hope he's well compensated for his trouble. I saw a young woman recently. She had a guy's name tattooed across the back of her neck. I guess it didn't work out. Instead of having it removed, she just tattooed a black line through his name. Yeah. Kind of looks like a to-do list.
0: Jeff Caldwell, that is our shot of funny this afternoon. Give me a few moments, and we'll get back to the rock with some Motley.
2: 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It was moved in 1962 to its current location, and it's listed on the National Register of Historic Places. 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
11: Good evening and happy Friday, Central Illinois. I'm meteorologist Ben Whitney, and here's a look at your forecast from the WAND Weather Center. Drier for the next couple of hours here across Central Illinois, but after we get past that midnight hour and into your Saturday morning, a couple of showers and thunderstorms enter back into the picture. They'll stick around for until really the afternoon for your Saturday, when we finally start seeing some drier weather until we get towards Saturday night, that is. Overnight lows around 73 for Central Illinois. Those daytime highs for your Saturday, though, back up into the low 90s.
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0: I'm not sure if you've seen this yet or not, but I'm not sure this is what the culinary world needed. But KFC and Oreo have collaborated to create a fried chicken cookie. The cookie has the typical Oreo chocolate wafer, but it isn't fried directly. 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Stop! Stop! The Colonel is rolling over in his grave. I've never gone, wow, you know what this chicken needs? We'll come back to The Rock with some Pearl Jam.
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13: News. I'm John Saucier. The S&P 500 hit a record high Thursday. President Trump, any thoughts?
14: We hit number 80 record. So 80 days out of a short 1.5 years, we have a record stock market. 401ks have set a new record.
13: The president on Long Island, New York today, campaigning with New York gubernatorial candidate Republican Bruce Blakeman. Luigi Mangione pleading guilty to a federal stalking charge in the killing of UnitedHealthcare CEO Brian Thompson. NYPD Commissioner Jessica Tisch praising the city's law enforcement and offered a clear message to any supporters of the 28-year-old confessed killer.
15: Violence is not a cause. Murder is not a message. And a killer is certainly not a hero.
13: His next scheduled sentencing is December 18th. Prosecutors say they intend to seek the maximum possible sentence of life in prison. He also has a state trial coming up. 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

0: Bush on the program, part of the Friday soundtrack, as we get ready to travel to Missouri. That's right, folks. That's where we're headed today to meet this person under the influence in the neighborhood. Imagine that. Somebody under the influence on this bit. Plus, great music on the way from Joan Jett. We'll hear from Priest. I've got Def Leppard in there as well, and it's all next.
1: Someone had a birthday.
2: 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Can't believe it.
1: 50 years of wisdom.
2: Great segue. We have a health reminder from the CDC.

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